0: Street.
1: You know, I've been trying to get a true fixed color mind that sometimes your nightmare

And I touched your face, narcotic mind from lace, Mary Jane. And I called your name like an addicted to cocaine, calls for the stuff you're out of blame. And I touched your

0: Are you feeling me? Let's do something. Let's make a bet.
1: Radio. Altri hit.